Yeah.

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every time we go and tell us that. 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Yes, Master Carnival. Silent as a rock is on the tell us that.

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Yeah! 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Otherwise, music, Mr. Music.

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0: one more time for Isha Doobie and the Masakana Band. Don't forget, April 7th, Subliminal Sabotage, Isha Doobie and Masakana. Don't miss it. Baco Firmeza is going to be starting to play outside with the Humboldt Spin Collective doing some fire dancing.
1: Where's all the canisters?
0: I'd like to take one, like maybe 20 seconds to thank our sponsors who made this possible. Can everybody give a hand for Sam Zafir and Universal Balance Productions? And the Humboldt Spin Collective, of course, and Lagunitas Brewery. And all the volunteers and everyone else who made this possible. So thank you guys very much for coming out and supporting.
2: Let's hear it for Masakana!
0: Yeah. So, without further ado, I would like you to all travel outside and welcome Blocco Firmeza!
3: No.

0: That's how we do it. Grooving. 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Give it up for the band. It's my homies over there. Let them feel the love. Let them feel that Shamrock love.
1: Yeah.
2: That song release.
1: Yeah, I don't know if I've ever really gotten too crazy with that one.
2: I know, it's funny. We like played it a couple of times.

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1: That's right.
0: You got to before it's over. I don't know if it's the right you have been telling them, sir. They said, love her when they want me, I'll forget. Boom! Love her when they want me, I'll forget. Love her when they want me, I'll forget. They love her when they want me, I'll forget. The last day in the morning, when they need, I feel me, darling, darling. 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
1: Try to keep it
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2: Many tears I shed.
3: We got my boy Carlos, my boy Jay Bird on the drums.
2: How's it going,
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Do what you can to take a stand. Original stand, said you know, unified man. 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I did a DJ, DJ, turn it up, y'all. DJ, DJ, DJ, turn it up. DJ, DJ, turn it up, y'all. DJ, DJ, DJ, turn it up, y'all.

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One more stretch, one more stretch. 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

0: DJ, divvy divvy, turn it up. Divvy divvy DJ, divvy divvy DJ, DJ, turn it up. Yeah, when I come to the club, I just wanna dance, just wanna
1: come down.
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victory. 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
2: DJ, turn it up. Just a little hip hop, mix it with a little bit of dance hall. Yo, on the way up to the top, we can't stop, can't talk, cause we keep on walking tall. Have a little pride in yourself, truth be told, you can't count on no one else. 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On the way up to the top, can't stop, can't fall, cause I keep on walking tall. 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DJ, turn it up. 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DJ, yo, turn it up. 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Yo, give me some energy, yes, I'm liking that, huh.

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Do what you can to take a stand. 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We gotta do what's right, man. Said I said we can't criticize, man. I did a DJ, DJ. Turn it up, y'all. DJ. 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DJ. 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
0: Troy Perez, original farmer.
1: That's
0: man.
1: Right.
0: Easy star.
1: Give it up for the harvest tonight. Yes, yes.
0: The harvest. Outlaw out of the area.
1: Many pumpkins coming off the patch.
0: Sure, you got that one. Tra-la-la-la-la, welcome the outlaw. Bad gun off over Colorado. Deer's pony war path, put it, come on, look for.

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Man called J Bird, man called Massive D, man called Curry Key.

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Ganja fi legal, say the ganja fi legal, say the ganja fi legal down in this Iowa. Ganja fi legal, say the ganja fi legal, say ganja fi legal up in this area. Ganja fi legal, say the ganja fi legal, say the ganja fi legal in this Iowa. Ganja fi legal, say the ganja fi legal, say the ganja fi legal up in this area. Ganja we smoke, we no want no other. Big ganja tree, what look like me mother. This a big ganja we, what a smoke in a me room, and I know it.

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1: My boys from Hawaii in the place.
0: Watch him on.
1: Yeah, boy, I tell him, say, watch it, no.
0: Sure.
1: Hey, you want to hear something, no?
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1: Just give me the bass line real quick, yeah, star.
0: Bass.
1: Everyone is gonna like this.
0: Sure.
1: You will never forget this. 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

0: stop or Troy Perez. 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
1: Got that?

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And all of them are there for echo sound dung in any town them have to drop. While we trace our dead body in a chalk. I tell you said I'm breaking down so many walls, they call me liberator. Sound man now if you can't put your hand upon the fader. 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Cause after the show, begging a check for the creator. And to our sexy body, yeah, we link with you later. Take you higher than our empire state elevator. Never realized that I and I was such a perpetrator. And an outdoor homegrown never need a generator. Cause I'm in an outsteader. Tchaw. D is a hot stepper. Coming hotter than the Chilean pepper. Motherfuckers in the place say kachai.

back in Navinia. I have to tell the girl, come closer, cariña, because you don't know what this mean to me. Bossa Española in our office daily, and I tell you, say you don't know what this mean to me. Diaz, dip up on the mic, grita huevón.

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0: 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Step up to the girl and chew me say I got. 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You got the bum thing. What nothing no say. Alright. Run some old school reggae.
1: Boom, clipping.
0: That's alright. Alright, to the people watching the video.
1: Okay, where you at? Was some incense burning?
2: Yeah, put it out if it's about time. Yeah. I had to let it go because. It is out. I forget if it's.
1: That's Dia's rhythm right there.
2: Smokey's alright as long as it's smelling correct.
1: That was your rhythm.
3: Many tears I shed.
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took care of me. 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With the rich support, you were there for me. 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

0: Wicked, wicked, wicked, as we try to kick it. 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Yeah, have a nice day. THCCC to the K. Humboldt County, you know that Manifest got it that way. So we do it live with the freestyle rhyme. 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
1: Do we keep it real? 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

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Could have been because it devolved into that.

happen. Just imagine Juice Sound International. They'll be naming Humboldt County State Capitol. Yes, it's radical, it sounds so nice to me. Kill the president, fuck the key economy. Hand me the shovel, I'll be first to dig the ditch before Bush Jr.

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0: Give him some sound. Give him some sound. Give him some keys. Just, you know, yeah, that's nice right there.
1: Yeah,
0: see?
1: Yeah.
0: I like that. Just a tease. All right. The one holding it down in the middle. And y'all better make some noise. The one holding it down in the middle, Jay Bird on the drums. Yeah, see? The one that's holding it down on the bass. We call him King Froggy.
1: King Froggy.
0: Make some noise. Damn, that's the hitch in the chest. All right, the one we call Massive Dreadlock on the guitar. Y'all know him from y'all know him from Arcata.
2: Holy shit.
0: Y'all know him. You see him stepping down the avenue. Big him up, you know, honk him. Give me some sound, Massive. Give me some sound. Ooh, shit, that's nice.
3: Chick.
0: That's nice. I like that. The one on the percussion right there. Y'all can feel that too, I'm sure. We call him Scotty Irie.
4: Irie.
0: That's nice. All right, we out in the woods. We're the Juice Crew. We got the special guest from the local hood here.
3: That's right.
0: We call him Ishidube.
5: Bless. More love.
0: Be careful. He'll cut you. All right. We got the one they call Gideon. David Gideon on the microphone. Stage left.
6: Next tune. Run the track.
0: Run it.
6: Run the music.
0: Run it.

0: take it out. Do you have to ask, yo? Yes, we gonna keep the energy.
1: Thank you.
0: Building. Thanks, y'all. I like it.

0: What do you say? What do you say out there? Do you want a little more? You want a little more?
1: Do you want some?
0: That's that. That's that. His vibe.

Yes. Woo. That was too hot, I know. Don't trip. Thank you.

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Yo, yo, that's nice. Yes, the juice are in the control. Stay in control of your mind, yo. I stay in control of your mind. We gon' keep the show poppin'. Keep the show poppin'.

0: That one's hype.
1: This next tune is called Yes.
2: Let's cut the time in half.
3: Yeah, that's much better. Yeah.
2: Hey, Rick. That riser, does that start 15, 16, 17? I got it. I got levels now, and it's on recording, so as long as the power doesn't go out, I'm sure it won't. Then you don't have to touch anything, really.
4: It's got
2: There's an input level here. Okay. It's not automatic. Right. And I have it on the level meter right now.
4: Cool.
2: See, there's a red light on. If you hit display, it shows you how much is recorded, how much is remaining, 5 hours. And then
4: okay, so
2: the level meter's there. I'll leave it running, and I'll leave it on the level meter. Cool. If you guys look at it, just make sure it's not peeking out.
4: Cool. Look at that again. Tell me if this wrapped it up.
2: It went low. Yeah, it went lower, but it didn't drop it out. Could have been just the song. It didn't cut it out all the way. Are we getting like a main seven sound? Shouldn't be getting any signal. Let's see what I'm getting. That's what we were doing last time.
5: Boom, shut up. Street soldier, just like I told ya. A street poet reports.

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Yo, this is the time we got to keep it moving. Cause you know that the juice keeps grooving. Break it out, cause we keep it with the boom.

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1: That's solid.
0: Nice.
2: This next one's called The Rough Man.

0: girls about like what happened the other day, and that's why we did it. That's why we did it right this time. And he should use some clarification. So
1: need a moment of clarity.
0: We're gonna get it. You know, we all got it now. The girls start on the one that.
2: Trust these fucking guys, I'll tell you what.
3: I used to have a National Enquirer article about
4: it sounded good
3: saxophone player dying
4: from
3: a
4: trauma
3: on the back of the head.
4: It
3: was like one of those
1: National Enquirer.
3: Saxophone from
0: anniversary gig?
3: Yeah.
0: Oh, that
3: recorded. Yeah. Trauma on the back of the head.
0: It was still a little weird. I think I may have switched my bass line around.
4: Sounded weird when they're playing it. So I listened to it. It sounded good.
5: Okay.
3: Well, it's something.
4: It did something.

Keys are stuck.

0: so that
1: the Adderall with the microphone that's on board.
2: It'll sound better.
3: So you want us to do the outro and the intro too?
1: Oh, on the
3: retrospective.
1: Yeah. Sure. Yeah.
4: What?

Yeah.

左左。

0: Geico knows there's a home you and a road you. 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He's at home, watching the great outdoors on TV.
1: For the lone gazelle, there sadly is no escape.
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What? Never mind, this one we call K Edition. 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

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Music is a mission and no competition. Yeah. 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My favorite DJ, that a Bujo Bantan. 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
1: Hola, hola, hola, hola.
0: Hey, you see, when they play dancehall music get rough.
2: Whoa,
0: sometimes.
2: Fire.
0: Sometimes dancehall music I get rough.
2: Fire.
0: I get rougher than Woo. Rough. Sometimes they get tougher than tough.
2: That's too hard.
0: Chew your joke, you no bluff. If you got this stuff, then bring it then.
2: Rude.
0: Sometimes you have to sing it then.
2: So y'all feeling good tonight? Y'all feel that? Yeah, that's nice. That's nice. We gonna do the reggae thing. I know y'all like that. Y'all like reggae music? Wait, hold. I said, y'all like reggae music?
3: I'm gonna go deep.

0: Can you feel him in your soul? Can you in your bones? Feel like a bridge in the you are the control.
1: Yeah, you know.

0: got a good bass.
1: Sounds good.
0: Yeah, well, I got it. You know, I've had it for like the last like 3 or 4 gigs. No, I got it before reggae on the river. But it does sound like a deep throw bass for a little. Oh, that's the your organs. Super nice. Well, this is the organ synthesizer, and so it's just the lower draw bars on it. It happens to be that it's a, I think it's a really pure sine wave, and so like, what makes that, you know, it just hunts so smoothly. It's just like a super even like sine wave, basically. Like, I think you could probably reproduce it if you just to go like real simple synthesis, like real simple sine wave synthesis and stuff. But it's a couple. It's supposed to be like a couple of the draw bars.
2: One that I had with mine was that. Do do do do do do do do do do. You know, is there a line for that? No, that's real rock.
0: So. All right, well, we can do
2: real rock.
0: Now it sound like.
2: I was playing
0: all those bass lines are so similar. Mata. Yeah.
2: Love to get to you. Yeah.
0: And the horn line doesn't jump out, but I bet you there is one that is more like a.
2: System is catch a fire.
0: I think it's got the kind of horns like rhythm pattern where it's just like.
2: Yeah, you could always play just a one chord, trumpet note, you know, right, on the exactly. One. That'd be, I love that. Just a little.
0: That's what I kind of remember in my head that it's got in it.

0: out there tonight. 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It's always been here, can't get out the bubble. But the new, blood just plead guilty. I work around, cause I dig and fix me. All alone on a planet made of stone. 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
1: get your own.
0: So I set out on the quest

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1: the truth, damn.
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1: get your own.
0: So I set out on a quest for a sense of worth. What's your cost? Never lost, so just a traveler. 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I gotta get out of the pop scene. Conscious search, blaze up the crop scene. Underground, that's how we feel it. 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
1: I sing that for free.

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2: Now we're back in some good songs.
0: If somebody can get us like a pitcher of beer,
1: Chris,
0: that would be really nice.
1: Let's hear it for the workers.
0: She doesn't have to get us anything. She just stands right there by the DJs.
2: Go get a pitcher.
0: Jump in the ride and we mash.
1: Yes, Chris.
2: All right. The Faginator, turn it up to full.
3: The Faginator.
0: Jump in the ride and we mash the gas. System pumped up, turn it up.
1: No, we try, we try. Entertain takes time. Let's go, let's go. I'm getting the word. We're about to kick it off now. All right.

0: Hold on, hold on. My shoestring came undone, and I didn't want to trip. Jump in a ride and we turn it down.
1: Just gotta bring it down. I'm not the loud one. Right. We're gonna keep going, although there's some adversity.
0: All right, we're gonna do acoustic set. No, just kidding. We already did that. That's called sound check. Are we ready?
1: All right.
0: Are we waiting? Are we ready? Let's do this, right. K-Money.
1: Whoa.
0: K-Money. Damn, there's some pretty ladies out there. We're gonna try to turn it down so we can play like for a little more time.
1: We wanna keep playing, so we gotta drop the bass.
0: Jump in the ride. Yo, thanks for coming out, everybody. Everybody feeling good tonight? Yeah. I'm surprised. I'm feeling good. All right, we're gonna turn it down a little bit. Except my vocal mic.
1: All right, reset the levels.
0: Turn that up louder. All right, let's do this. K-Star, let's do it. Mash the gas, boom.
1: Right. Thank you.

0: human mind can play the A and the B, and then he plays the opposite.
1: Is it big?
0: Was it that? Was it
2: that? That's like a lagging here on the damn wall.
3: I have played relative chords, and one of the things is when I melodically go up, it goes from E to A, which is lower probably the way it best comes to what I
4: start
3: figure out. And like an easy pattern. People probably play the A as a lower chord than the E.
4: I actually go E, C major. So I like the recording.
3: I have it, it's like four discs though, it's like A minor.
0: I brought that. But that really doesn't matter.
5: Should we try?
0: Let's try. I gotta go. I think that's actually maybe what it was, because that's what came.

0: vibes that we bring.
1: So what we're gonna do is we're gonna have you do your drum roll, then Colin's gonna come in on his guitar with the drums.
0: He's getting sick off the alcohol.
2: I've been
0: coming to sick. I got tequila running through my veins.

0: murder him.
1: If we're gonna play it how you wanna play it, let's make sure you play it how you wanna play it.
2: No, I mean, like, this little internet.
1: Has to end on A.
2: You
1: can't, like, end on
3: E.
1: Because that's
3: hopefully
1: I know that's what we did there.
4: Well, some people ended.
1: All right, we need to get

0: Hopefully it sticks to the
1: dad. Yeah, some people doing like.
0: Oh, that's a fact. That's it right there. I want to stick some shit to the dad. You know what I'm saying? Oh,
1: Gideon can barely call out West Coast in this time because it's like
2: who that?
1: Early, but it's like right on
2: stick
1: the
2: it to the
1: dad.
2: Who that? What that?
1: Gideon, call the mix.
2: Say that.
3: Come with the
1: call the mix again, but you gotta be a little sooner on it.
2: Say that. Do that.
1: Gideon,
2: who that? What that?
1: You gotta be a little sooner on the mix, though. That was right on
2: the
1: beat.
2: Can I give you like a little 2-second warning? One, two. There you go.
1: You're supposed to be like, mix, one,
2: I like,
1: two.
2: Can I give you the 0.00001
0: mix
2: warning? Mix
0: me down.
2: 0.0001 second.
1: Let's say from the intro again.
2: All right. I like 0.001.
4: Rock a party. Yeah. We're going to get this thing popping off in a second.

You guys are a great crowd tonight. Thanks for coming and vibe with us tonight. Give yourself a hand right now for the crowd. Saturday night, y'all. What's up? SI Juice Sound. Wicked and Wild. Thank y'all.

Nice. Sorry, I forgot my verse on that. I blew it. But I hit the chorus, though, hard. Yeah, I gotta fucking figure it out. It just kind of came out of nowhere. I wasn't prepared. But I like that. What's this one called? This is the one I was talking about. Oh, okay. That's not the one I was talking about. I mean, I was talking about that one a couple songs ago, but... You're right. That was nice, Jay. That was nice, man. Stretch it out. Stretch it out. You too, K-Star. I like that, man.

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Then I make everybody else follow me. But they're not following the drummer. Just a tequila drip. Another Patron sip. Girl, you my chip. Girl, you my chip.

trip. That was a little fast, right? Is what you're saying? Okay, I'm just saying. I'm just saying. I'm just making sure that that, you know. Yeah, okay. Yeah, right. I don't want to hear about your ex relationship. He said you gotta give me a little dip dip. Leave me on a dance floor with a dip dip. Girl, you a trip. I can go there if you, I'm just saying, if that's what you guys want. Hey, when I give you the look, massive, you know what I mean?

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I was feeling the vibe so trip. You got your ex relationship, and you said you're gonna give me a little dip, dip, leave me on the dance floor with the stiff, stiff. You a trip, don't wonder what you hear, but your ex relationship. You said you got a little dip, dip, with the stiff, stiff. Girl, soul trip, soul trip. Cause you a trip, girl, you a trip, soul trip, another soul trip, girl, you a trip, cause you a trip, reggae style.

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I'm just saying. I won't use it, but can I just? Can I have it? I promise I won't use it. I just want to have it. Can I have the power and just not use it? I won't use it all the way. Soul Trip. I like that. That's kind of the general form, right? I mean, right? I tried to keep the form. Girl, you a trip. Family business every time that we come around. Oh, yeah, play that one. What's that one called? Did we play that one last?

0: Yeah.
1: Boom, boom. Yeah. Juice out.
0: Yeah. Cottonmouth, hold on. It's getting wild, yo. Y'all like that? Y'all like that? Make some noise.
1: Right, all right.
0: Fresh off the presses. It's so refined. Let's do it.
1: Let's do it. All right.
2: It's like this.
0: Yo, Kevin.

0: Which brings us to the last tune before we have to leave. Like I said, I gotta catch a flight first thing in the morning. I do want to say that it's an honor to be invited here to play music for you guys. And I'm really, really, I love you guys' vibe. And I can't wait to party with you guys again. So mahalo. All right?
1: Yo!
2: Georgia, hey. Yes. I don't know what he's talking about. Step to the party, everybody be lolly. Side up a shawty, hold on me, I can read up Bacardi. Just

0: Roll to. 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
0: 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I hope you're feeling good tonight. 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It's nice to be here with you. Fuck all this shit we sang before. Tonight, I want to tell you all, thank you for coming out tonight. I want to support the Humber Brewery for having us. Big up all the farm posse for being here. I'm drunk. I don't want to sing this bullshit for you, but you know, hey.

0: jump
1: in. And thank you very much.
0: Thanks for vibing with us tonight.
1: For real. Thanks for coming out.
0: This one, this is like, you know, we just like to mash up. There, that's it, Massive. Keep hitting that.
1: Are you ready?
0: We just like to mash it up.
1: Are you ready for one more?

0: Yes, people. Welcome out to Humbrews, Humboldt Brews. Tonight with Ishi Doobie, we're celebrating New Year's. Give it up for the Masagana Band. We got the lovely ladies of Bidagwa. And we're going to be kicking off the 08 year with Ishi Doobie himself. So without further ado, Ishi Doobie and Masagana.
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Yeah, yeah. Humboldt County, are you alive? Do you love the ganja? This tune is about the flower, but it got two meanings. Because right here I'm seeing all your smiling faces, and you are all the flowers in the garden. We're all flowers in His Majesty's garden. But here in Humboldt County, we got our own flower. Watch it now.

We got an hour left till it's 2008. People, what you say?

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Reggae music, y'all. Moving right along.

Yes, people. All right. Feeling the vibes, y'all. We got 45 minutes left.

Yeah, yeah. Hey, yo, people. This show is brought to you by Universal Balance Productions. I want everybody to hail up my man Sam on the soundboard. He's trying to duck and hide right now. Make a noise for him. All right, we started a record label. And because of this record label, I was able to record a song with Capleton, the fireman, King Shango. Yeah, we're going to give you a taste of that right now. Tune called Broke Them Bubble. Big up Sam Saphir one time, everybody. Yeah, yeah!

And so the fireman, if he was here, he might come on the stage and tell you something like this, is how I would tell you, say, Lou, Lou,

Masakana. Forward, forward, forward. Pull up, pull up, pull up, pull up, pull up, pull up, pull up, pull up, pull up. Yo, time is precious. We only got so much 2000 left. 2007, right? Let's run youth, man, no worry.

0: Yeah! We got one more tune for y'all before we take a short break and then come back for the midnight celebration. Yeah, yeah!
1: Yeah, that's what's next, right?

0: like, Jay Bird didn't let it go. He was on it. Like, he was like, I know that shit. Yeah. Yeah.
1: Definitely
0: fine.
1: Yeah.
0: What's that? What is that? What is that, K-Star? Could you help me out?
1: Second turnaround, so like... Can you go that low?
2: It's kind of hard with that advice, but...
0: Could you help me out? What is that song?
1: So, it's a song that I wrote back in like 97.

center. So keep your center. No, we caught your lantern. No, we caught your lantern. No, we caught your lantern. So keep your center. Keep your center. Keep your center. Keep your center. Like a pig in the pro. Keep your center. Keep your center. Keep your center. There's no

0: Ready?
1: I want your name set list.
0: I've got one of them, but it's not the set list that's the problem. It clearly says
2: it's the reader of the set list that's the problem.
0: It clearly says you'd be in
1: the next song. It clearly states.
3: In the next song class.

0: Yes, I.
1: Big up our crew.
0: Thanks and praises for the family.
1: Big up the NorCal Masters, too. From San Diego to Humboldt County, we represent the...

0: like that one.
1: That was nice. That was sick.
0: I mean, you know.
2: Could go off that beat.
3: It grows on you. It grows on you.
1: Hey, what's that red light down there, Creepy?
2: Which one?
1: Does that mean we're recording?
2: Yeah.
1: All right.
2: Rock off.
3: He's all, huh? What?
1: Yeah, it's barley wine.
2: That's my penis.
1: Careful. It's the shits.
0: He's all, oh, my bro, man. I'm going to have some of that.
1: Yeah.
4: No problem, man.
5: I'm like,

0: We hope you enjoyed what you saw. We hope you have a fabulous 4th of July. We are Rhythmically Challenged. Thank you. Check. All right, thank you guys for your patience. Rhythmically Challenged had a lot of fun. Keep supporting all the local food, all the local music. Next up, we got a killer band named Masagana, the lead singer Ishii Doobie. Check out their new tunes. Enjoy yourselves today.
1: Get together, it's never one number. good. 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
1: 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So run, Ting Tutes.
0: Is he here?
1: No matter with no disrespect,
2: we want you to
1: respect your lady. 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
1: Alright,
0: I really love to see you with that good intention. 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

0: Happy 4th of July from the Arcata Chamber of Commerce.
1: I went through it, man. I went through it. Luckily, I did the fucking statue where a year and a half was felony, and I didn't look up at all. And then the second year and a half, they dropped me to misdemeanor, so I was stoked.
2: Yo, was that trap? Because
1: misdemeanors, basically, just don't fuck up.
2: Yeah, I think they still could charge them.
1: Yeah, I mean, I don't know. It depends on your lawyer and blah, blah, blah, blah.
2: I mean, know. It's just a drunk and public.
1: Right, exactly.
3: Yeah. I don't know them.
2: I figured
4: it again. Look,
2: what? Oh, if they do it again, it's just some chat.
1: Oh, yeah.
3: Yeah.
2: But yeah, I'm going to see if I can do that. Too.
1: Oh, yeah. No, he does. Standing sucks bad.
5: I didn't start the recording until probably like halfway through the set. But we got two.
2: What's up?
6: Hello, our show is Shauna. Thanks so much for watching our show. We're going to record a little video for you. If you want to go to the band, thanks to Steve for getting yourself set up with everything here. And if you want to sit down, you're welcome to have a seat or welcome to stand.
1: You're not even involved. That's a tweener for you.
6: We're going to do our show up on stage this time, so you're welcome.
1: So what's up? Is there an interview space?
5: Dude, I got interviewed by the
6: team. We also have some events coming up. A fabulous Prickwood Coast Belly Dance Festival, September 30th.
1: Oh, right on.
6: A noise that we make called the Zaggery. It's a great fun noise. I think everyone should try making it. But it sounds kind of like can we give that a try? Very good. I think you guys are really dancing. We have a big variety of pieces for you. Here's the first one. I don't know. You know how baby dance goes?
5: We go see later.

0: amazing. Oh yes. Hopefully.
1: You recorded it as an MP3?
0: I think it's recording right now. It's recorded in hour 26 right now. It's recording right now.
1: How do you interface with it?
0: All I do is pop this card out.
1: Oh, all right. Saves it onto a gig drive? Gig
0: this card? Is like a two gig card. Sometimes like 6 hours on two
1: gig. How much was that?
0: This is like $400. But it's

0: Doobie, as I would say. Yes, life is precious, life is a gift. So don't try to grow up too fast and enjoy it while it lasts, as I would say. Youth man, no worry.
1: My music, I went from the flick of my wrist to make you jump and twist, as I would say.
2: Ishii Doobie.

0: juicy, juicy. How are you feeling tonight, everybody? The vibe is right.
1: Good vibes in other place.
0: The vibe is right.
2: Yeah, yeah.
0: Right now, we're gonna skip on. We're gonna switch up on the bassy right now. Colin, our guitarist, our resident One Dread right here. Give it up for him.
2: Give it up.
0: Give it up for our bassy, our original bassy, King Froggy King on the Froggy. Bass tonight.
2: Give it up.
0: Watch him at a McKinleyville compound near you.
1: Yo!

0: ego.
1: Yes, sir. You know what? That's exactly what I wanted to say.
2: Took the words out your mouth.
1: Damn. I hate it when that happens. Yo, yo, yo, yo, yo.
0: Some more.
2: Juice Crew.

0: Friday night tonight. 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We just want to rock the people. That's what we do.
1: Yo, I'm going to tell them. What in this world is going on? No, no, you don't know the big deal.

0: much for coming out. A real thank you. We want to say that without your support, we would not be able to play. Thank you all, for reals.
1: True that.
0: And it definitely wouldn't be no fun. Yeah, aye. If you don't smoke, then have a stout. If you know what love is all about.
2: You got it going on.
0: I want to say.
2: Yes, y'all.
0: Oh, no.
2: Do it.
0: Love. Whoa, whoa, whoa, whoa. I need to say love. I'm going to say y'all.

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Hold on. Bring it down very low, very low, very low, very low, very low.

Hey, hold on. Hold on, next rhythm, hold on. This rhythm, hold on, hold on, hold on. It's too slow, huh? Got a little slow for me, myself, anyway. Play a faster, play it, hold on, hold on. Play something for the people right now to make them dance a little bit, because we're getting tired. It's getting a little late, man. 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A little bit something upbeat, man. You ready? Are you ready? Well, we with you. 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

0: Thanks for coming out, y'all. 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
1: Oh, yeah.
0: That's cool. 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
1: Now, damn it, that was.
0: Let me go. To old school rock.
2: 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We the Juice Crew. 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

0: How y'all feeling tonight? 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
1: Yeah.
0: Thanks for hanging with the crew.
1: Bless you all for coming.
0: Yeah.
1: We're gonna play another song called Red Light Ragga. This one written by my brother Mo Chill.
0: I like it. You guys feeling good tonight? It's Friday.
1: Yeah.
0: Ain't y'all on vacation or something? Vacation.
1: Yeah.
0: Big up President Jason on the drums. President Jason on the drums. Big up. That's right. That's President Holiday.
1: Yeah. Straight up fun. This is gonna be a good one. We call this the Friday Night Jamboree.
0: Let's do it, Juice Crew. Let's do it. All right.

0: Blues Crew.
1: That's right.
2: Yeah.
1: The party's just getting started.
2: Just give me a little bit more. Just a little bit more feedback.
1: Thanks, y'all.
2: Don't worry
1: what
2: about
1: do we got?
2: Feedback.
1: We got a Rebel Life, Rebel Life, Rebel Life right here. That's yeah. Right. Because it's a revolutionary state of mind, y'all.
2: Life is
1: Friday night.
2: It's reaching out to all the humble county people. You know.

0: Family tight. 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That's it.
1: We want to say thank you for letting us play here tonight.
2: This is a nice setup.
1: We
2: nice
1: loving
2: setup.
1: It to be out in the outdoors playing some music. 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

0: Illinois.
1: Nice vibes tonight. 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This is the baddest band. Baddest band. We represent, you know, I guess this whole area. Northern Humboldt, Southern Humboldt, Northern Mendo, Southern Mendo, all the way down to Mexico, goddamn. Up to Canada. You know, they got the righteous seeds up there, too. Yo, all right.
0: Yeah.
1: Let's keep it moving, y'all. How y'all feeling? Yes. All right.
0: I want to big up right here. In this place, though, because I love every other place, but this place is special. We're glad to be right here in this little place. This spot, I ain't gonna even call it a name.
1: Chronic, run it.

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1: Yo. 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Yeah. 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
1: Hey,
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1: I want the juice, could you break me down?
0: Rude boy.
1: When you're ready. 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Watch this one. 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
1: Yeah, Juice Crew, live and direct, as I would say.
2: Yo, how y'all feeling tonight?
3: Well, make some noise then. Make some noise then.
2: Yeah. Hardest working band. Hardest working band.
0: Probably my mic.
2: Yo, what's happening? Let's smash it.
4: Thank you, everybody.
2: Let's smash it. This one we call New World Order. 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

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Yo, Soundman, if Soundman, you out there, let me get more keys in the drum monitor, please. 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

0: 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What does that sound like? That's like almost like the Encounters, Close Encounters, Close Encounters. 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
1: Boom! 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

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I don't know how he got us all together. 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I'll give him some love later. I don't know. I don't know. Must have did something. They just told me to show up. 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
1: 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More time. 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
0: Hey, they're kicking us off the stage right now. They're kicking off stage. What's up? 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They're coming out the woodworks tonight.
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0: I wish we had more time. 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

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Master B come with some hard shit right here, man. Yeah, yeah. Coming in right here, yo, yo. 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Don't you confuse it. Part of a movement, something that's harder, hard to express it. Say it anyway so we can live a brighter day. 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Don't you confuse it. Part of a movement, something is harder, hard to express it. 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

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Check the words of the West Coast, they resonate. Cause yo, they say they be relating the problems we facing. Minds be wasting them, in my neighborhood they basing. Out there, say we still complacent, but we asking questions, yo. I said we be relating to the problems we facing. In my neighborhood they basing, but still we complacent, yo. We gotta let them know, gotta let them. They don't know. Some of them, they don't know, they don't know. Some of them, they don't know, they don't know. Some of them, take it out, massive, take it out.

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0: All right. 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Have a blessed and wonderful weekend.
1: Give it up.
0: And big up to all the volunteers and everybody.
1: Give it up. Give it up. Enough respect. Enough respect. Come on, man. Yeah, yeah. Come on. Respect the youth. Yeah.
2: I think y'all know where the Mac is getting. This is a Wheels of Steel. Y'all get down to this one for a second, all right? Because we're going to take a short break. Let's have a good time just getting down right up here.

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Alright, let's do the chimes. 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

0: Okay, is everyone good? 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
1: So we finally have you guys back.
0: You guys mind if we go with a quick little 1 minute or something?

0: Somebody beat on the percussion.
1: What do you need, Lauren? Beat on the percussion, is that what you said? Here's your child.
0: That's short. You got that one.
1: What else do you need? The dinghy?
0: That's good on that one. Oh, the dinghy drum.
1: Dinghy?
0: Excellent. And whatever the other one is.
1: The boom. It's the low, the big boom. Give me some bottom on that, Lauren. Thunder.
0: Very good. Thank you very much.
1: All right, we're good. All right, yeah, can we get a roll across the toms?
2: Lauren, you getting those toms?
0: Yes, sir.
2: All right, can we get that timbale real quick? Lauren, you getting that timbale?
0: Yes, sir.
2: Are we all lined up?
0: I'm ready to go.
2: All right, let's do a quick 2 minutes, and then we'll get you guys in your dressing room. All right. Stage right keys. All right, we got the last horn player coming up on stage right now, so let's do this.

0: we good?
1: Yes, yes. If you like what you heard right there, we got Ishii Doobie and Masagana. 1 o'clock. Don't miss it. Yes. We'll take care of it. Will you stay with me until we do?
2: You heard me fucking with you?
1: What? No, I didn't.
2: We were at like 11:55. I was like, 5 minutes, Sam! They're down in this section. Oh, yeah, thank you.
1: That's all about it, yeah.

0: Can you put me in our little wedge right at the, what do we call that area anyway? The little one out there? Yeah. What do we call that? Pedestal, I think we call it.
1: Good idea, dude.
0: Next year on our little pedestal like that, we should put the speakers.
2: I was actually trying to ask him if we could, you know, if there's some way we could build up another platform to give them that whole space.
0: And in front, have a monitor in front.
2: Have a pair on the outside.
0: Yeah,
2: that'd be great.
0: Or put them in the floor.
2: Yeah,
0: are we ready?
3: Yeah. Yeah. Yes, I. We say greetings in the name of the Most High, His Imperial Majesty, Emperor Haile Selassie the First, Jah Rastafari, ever living, ever faithful, ever sure, every time. Reggae rising, you ready to rise up? Day 3, it's the Trinity. Now, normally most people call it the Sabbath, but we know the seventh day is the Sabbath day. That means Saturday, so this is the first day of the week. The first day of the rest of our lives, the third day of Reggae Rising, it's the first day you're going to get up and give some mad love for a strictly headliner day today. All the artists that you'll see on stage here, Reggae Rising Day, strictly headliners. Are you ready? First thing I'd like to say is thanks to each and every one. We give thanks to all the people who come out to support Reggae Rising and make this the world's greatest reggae festival. 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And that's because you, the reggae-loving people here, make this the event that it is. History in the making every time, Reggae Rising, the debut of our new festival. We're guaranteed to be here for many, many, many, many years. When I see the little kids growing up and performing on stage, we'll still be here. Are you ready for some reggae music? Yeah, here at Reggae Rising, we always like to bring up the youth and the next generation of musicians from Northern California, because this is a place where cultures collide, and reggae music is an amalgamation of musics from all over the world. And these days, it's not where you're from, it's how you live and what you say. And this next artist is a brethren who really lives what he sings about. His message is the liberty that he lives every day. It's not just an on-stage thing. This is a 24/7, 365, coming all the way from India, raised right here in Northern California. Are you ready for some reggae music? His brand new album is called Lion Camp. Be dropping in September. The sneak preview is available at the merchandise booth, featuring guest artists like the entire Lion's Camp crew, Apostle, Capleton, and many more. It's from the fruits to the roots. Are you ready to rise up, Gideon soldiers? Please meet and greet the Mastagana band and the one and only Ishe Dubé!
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0: Welcome Jason to the stage, y'all. 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

Okay, ladies and gentlemen, I don't know if you're ready. 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

Bumbo Clot. Yo, big respect. Big respect to Ty Anderson and his whole family. Big respect to Rod Deal. You know, you see? Yeah. Masakana, Rhythm Jock.

This tune right here is dedicated to my sisters and my mothers and my aunties and my grandmothers and my cousins and nieces, all the ladies in the place. But it's also for the fellas. Rude boy, you should respect your lady. Run it!

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I want to say big up all the stage crew, all the sound crew, my man Sam Saphir right there mixing. Give a shout, y'all. Yeah, yeah! 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

0: Yeah, people! Are you feeling reggae rising? Hey! Hey, hold on, hold on, hold on. If you love reggae music, let me hear you say, yeah! Yeah. Say, whoa. Whoa! Hey, we have more coming, you don't know. Are you ready for Ishi Dube? Yeah. You want more for Ishi? Yeah. Hey, side of here. More Ishi Dube? Yeah. You don't know. Rock up.
1: Yes, Papa Wastik. One more for y'all. This one was wrote, yo. This one was written especially for this event right here. Because we all know that working together is not always easy. This tune is called Unification, and I hope to bring people together with this tune, you know what I'm saying? Run it!

Reggae Rising, what do you say? Ishi Dube! And the Masagana Band, local crew right here, Reggae Rising. One more time, lift it up. Rising up, Masagana Band and Ishi Dube! Crucial, crucial. Ishi's brand new album, Lion Camp, will be released in September. It's available right now over at the merchandise booth, the promo copies of it. It's going to have a bunch of big artists on it, the entire Lion's Camp crew, including Apostle and Capleton. One more time, from the fruits to the roots, with a tribute and levitation to Rod Deal and the Ideals. This is local Humboldt County business. What do you say, Ishi Dube? What do you say, Ishi Dube? What do you say, Ishi Dube? Crucial Helicopter Remix. And what about Jason, the special guest star on the album, Jason, coming from the Lion's Camp crew? Can I get a nice round of applause for the man, Jason? Respect. Jason's latest album is called Heights of Lights. We have the real copy right here. Who wants one? Who? Who wants one? Who wants another? I love this stuff. Who wants one? Flying high. One more. Who wants it? Right, center, left. Who wants it? That's Jason's latest album, Heights of Lights. It's got all the big superstars from Jamaica on it, including Yami Bolo, one of my favorite singers in Iration. Jason's Heights of Lights record. Thanks for being the greatest reggae audience in the world. Here we are at Reze Rising. This is the highest manifestation of reggae festival in Jazz Iration. No other reggae festival in the world can touch this one for one reason. Well, many reasons, but one of the main ones is we're in Humboldt County. And you know, when you talk to your plants, whether it be your herb tree or your house plants, you know how things just grow so much better when you sing and play music to the plants. Well, imagine these beautiful redwood trees in this sacred gathering space. We've been here for so many years. These are the healthiest redwood trees in the world because they're getting the best music in Iration. So can I hear from Mother Nature, who's providing such a beautiful sacred ground for all of us to gather and dwell within every time. Because from Mother Nature comes Father Rastafari Haile Selassie I, Jah bless. Many artists save their releases to release them right here at Reggae Rising every year. And so some of the greatest artists in the world hold their release back so they can drop it on the people. I'd like to tell you about another great release from one of the Rastafari elders from long time from Jamaica, doing his works in California for years, Mr. Wadi Gad, one of the greatest drummers in reggae music. He's dropped his album. Release date was yesterday. The new album is called Prophecy, also available over there at the merchandise tent. Day three, how you feeling? This has been one of the greatest weekends of my life. Every time I say that, every year, and it just gets better and better and better and better. We are the reggae family. We're the family that's going to make a difference. We don't just take what we got from today. We come to give more than we take. And we receive all of our blessings with honor and joy and respect and responsibility to continue to spread this love, not just today and not just tomorrow, but next June when you're thinking about Reggae Rising again. Remember to carry this vibe with us and keep spreading that love and spread the joy to all the children all over the world, because there's a lot of people that would really love to be here, right now, and those folks can't be with us, so let's all put them in our minds and send them a meditation and include all of our friends and family worldwide and some of the friends and family who are actually in person here at Reggae Rising. We've got people from all over the Caribbean. Any Jamaicans in the house? No Jamaicans in the house. Only on stage. No Jamaicans in the crowd. You're from Yard, man. Put your hand in the air, Rasta. What kind of thing that, man? Japanese crew, are you in the house? People from Japan. Hawaii crew, are you in the house? Virgin Islands Massive, are you dead there? What about the European crew? Anybody from Africa, North, South Africa, Morocco? Central America, South America, Guyana, Costa Rica, Mexico. East Africa, Kenya, Tanzania. Yeah, man, this is a worldwide thing. People come from all over the world to be here at Reggae Rising. And all you local folks right here in Humboldt County, you must be so stoked and so blessed to know that people want to travel all over the world just to come to where you live.

Super blessed to have that. And we're sorry to announce that Horace Andy had visa difficulties and couldn't be here last night. But when one thing's gone, the next one come. We got an hour and a half of Sly and Robbie drum and bass. That was worth more than gold. So it sounds great here and looks great. So we want to big up Production Logic Sound Company for making it sound so nice. We also want to big up for the lighting and stage, Clear Light and Pacific Coast Stage and Lighting. And the stage crew, the production stage crew here, Universal Balance Production. Let's give them a nice round of applause, y'all. They make it look and sound and feel so sweet. Come on, a nice round of applause for the people there, man. Sound crew extraordinaire. Want to big up a few more people here. We want to big up all the food vendors and remind everyone that a percentage of the profits from the food booths here go to nonprofit organizations. So we're doing the best that we can here at Reggae Rising to share the wealth with the underprivileged and the needy. So we've livicated a portion of all of the proceeds from the food booths going to local nonprofit organizations. So let's big them up, all the nonprofits that make Reggae Rising real community. And our international crafts booths, vendors from all over the world, people making stuff here in China and Indonesia and Africa and Jamaica and all over the world, making them especially for this festival to come and make this the world's greatest reggae festival. And the thing that makes this the world's greatest reggae festival is not only the world's greatest music, but the world's greatest audience for reggae music. Last night, that singing for Morgan Heritage was one of the best things I've ever heard in my life from a crowd sing-along. Respect to you guys. That was truly epic. Right about now, we're giving mad love to the DJ Throne. We give the man Selector Prime massive respect for the High Altitude Club last night and the man you can't see. He built this whole concept of the dance hall and the After Hours High Altitude Club from right here in Humboldt County. Can I hear a nice round of applause for the DJ, Mr. Sound Band, giving full volume, high grade sound and Selector Prime. Beautiful. Yeah, where's the DJ? Play a little song for me. Reggae Rising! Reggae Rising, how you feeling? How about some love for the high-grade sound massive from right here in Humboldt, California? High ground sound, wicked. Yes, man. Today is Sunday, day three, Reggae Rising. We're lifting up the vibes higher and higher and higher. Strictly headliners today at Reggae Rising. Are you ready? Strictly headliners today at Reggae Rising. Are you ready? It's star time, show time. Right here at Reggae Rising, you don't have to go to Jamaica. We bring Jamaica right here to you, main stage, Reggae Rising. Right about now from Kingston, Jamaica, I want you to give them a nice round of applause. Mad love, you guys. From Kingston, Jamaica, the Y2K band. Come on, y'all. Big them up, big them up, big them up, big them up, big them up.

In a land of wood and water. Are you ready? Yes, man. A veteran for more than 25 years in the music industry. He's an artist, a producer, an arranger, fully in control of his entire career through his Pot of Gold label and production company. This is a man who's on a mission to spread the goodness of reggae music. Anybody remember the Crown Prince of Reggae Music? Who knows the Crown Prince of Reggae Music? Dennis Emmanuel Brown. Who remembers D. Brown, y'all? Yeah, man, well, this man has done plenty of works with the Crown Prince of Reggae Music, and he's here today to bring you some of the greatest songs ever from the Crown Prince. This man's latest single is called Come to Jamaica. I want everybody at Reggae Rising to stand up. Everybody, stand up in the parachute. Stand up. Can you hear me? Can you hear me? Everybody, please stand up. Stand up. Everybody at Reggae Rising, stand up. Give this man a standing ovation. He's trying to get to Reggae Rising for

Yeah! Reggae Rising, are you ready? You know we're coming in from Jamaica where it's 90 degrees in the shades just to come lay in the good reggae music on you. If you're ready, let me hear you. See you! Mr. Music, please play!

Yeah! 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Richie Stevens been around for a long time. All the people been to Jamaica before, let me hear you! All right, and all the ones who'd love to come, welcome when you're there. Mr. Music, please play.

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The Millennium Band. 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
0: Yes, I. Alright, this one's called New World Order. 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Whoa. 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It's just one of those songs that's like, you know, we just want to take over the world, basically, and this is one of those songs that's gonna help us get there. Let's go, Rude Boys.
2: Dry Boom. Two Juice Crew.
0: West Coast style, we represent every time. 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
1: 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Yeah? 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We'll be right back with some more music, y'all.
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0: How you guys feeling today? 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New album coming out, Eye of the Storm. I want you to big up all the upcoming artists, you know? 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The new artists, it's about time right now. 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Yeah, we give thanks for life, you know. 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
1: up. Right, that, LA. Like
2: hey, y'all go get that one. Y'all go get that
1: people
2: one.
1: And shit.
2: 1984. Dougie Fresh, Slick Rick, the show.
3: 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I was four.
2: All right. 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

0: Me want big up man like David Gideon and Mo Chill. 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Yeah. Whoa. Yeah. Yeah. Big up man like Mo Chill and David Gideon alongside Juice Crew.
1: EC.
0: No vibes.

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But just make your own, make your own decision on it.

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1: bites the dust. We got the war bottom. 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
1: Hello.
0: Family business every time that we come around, round, round, round.
1: Family is at the core.
0: Yes, Juice.
2: Bring around the rhythm.
0: You heard it here first.
2: The Juice. Family business.
0: Every time that we come around,
2: can you feel it?
0: We just need more time, family business sound.
2: Yeah, chill.

0: replace you, but they hate it. And I fuck you, the ignorance. Keep grinding with my mind instead of your skeletons. With my walk and my rhyme, what can we do if we stand up one time?
1: I'm a base,
0: one symbol unity. This is our family, this is our community. It's the Dewey, and it's gonna take some energy. You feeling me? Yeah. Family, that is every time that we come around. Family, that is every time that we

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1: Yeah.
0: 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Family business. 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

0: You gotta feel this. 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Robin, in the house, yo. Yes, y'all having a good time tonight? This is nice, you know? It's summertime. Sometimes we don't recognize that out here. Under the smoke screen, under the fog.
1: It's just a little hip hop, mix it with some dance song. It's just a little hip hop, mix it with some dance song. Then you're not the juice crew.
0: All right. Are we ready? Here we go. If you didn't know, my band's name is Juice. We live here, Humboldt County, represent every time. Roots run deep.
1: We just came to rock it. 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

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There's nothing equal until the sequel. 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It's just a little hip hop. 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

0: Y'all with us now, right? 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That's how we do it.
1: Boom, boom, boom.
0: Thanks for rocking with us.
1: Boom, bip.
0: Beautiful people, beautiful people. Hey, Robin, if y'all, everybody, thanks for letting us come out and do this again. I think they've been doing it for like all their life or something. Right? They have a birthday every year. I know that.
2: Anniversary.
0: Anniversary too, is that what it is?
2: I believe that's what it is.
0: Anniversary. Well, shit, I didn't even know that.
2: I think that's what
0: I should have remembered from last year.
2: Could be wrong. It
0: is. Happy anniversary then.
2: Happy anniversary.
0: Hey. Another year, that's so beautiful.
2: Just keep
0: that
2: on adding them. That's all you can do. Put them in your belt for the year.
0: It must be 2 or 3 years by now, I'm sure.
2: Oh, yeah. 1 or 2, I believe.
0: All right, this is for the reggae people out there. I know you came out to hear it.
2: There it is.
0: A little
2: love.
0: Fresh water.

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1: Listen to
0: all right, I'm going to sing.

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1: To the center, to the fundamental foundation. 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
0: This is that original. 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

song.

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0: X-Files right there.
1: Yeah.
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1: Yes, like I told right ya. 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
0: All right, here we go. 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
1: No chance.
2: Thanks, y'all. Thanks, y'all.
1: We are back. Fresh water. We got another one for you.
2: Yo!
1: I don't know if we know what it is yet, but we're getting it.
2: You guys feeling all right? Rob, you okay? Robin, you guys all right? I just heard it was your anniversary.
1: Man, you guys still have that twinkle in your eye. What's it, 2, 3 years? Is this your 3rd, 4th?
2: 40th, what?
1: Damn, that's low.
3: Don't jump from 2 to 40.
1: That's low.
2: All right. We're going to keep the party going. I don't want to embarrass them.
3: That's like copper to diamond.
2: Because I embarrassed them, I ended up embarrassing myself. You know how that goes.
3: God damn.
2: All right. What do we got? What do we got, crew?
1: Okay.
2: We call this the sauna rhythm. Thanks. Thanks, you know. All right. This is sauna. We made this one up
3: Sky.
2: A few years ago. At HSU, they used to have a sauna there, and yeah, you know, I'll tell you about it later. All right, let's do this.

0: Are you ready? Right here, master.
1: Right here, master.
0: Whoa.

0: with me. What was that? Was that a valley or was that a peak?
1: That
0: was a peak. All right.
1: The zenith.
0: They're with me, I understand.
1: I think they are ready. They've been ready.
0: All right, y'all. Let's work this one. This one is for all the sisters and our brethren tonight. Just having a good time, you know what I mean? That's what we like to do, have a good time. If there's one thing you know. All right, big up family in here. There's Wendy, Jen. Watch those ladies out there. Don't get hurt, boys. Don't get hurt. I'm saying.
1: Get hurt, boys.
0: I've seen it before. All right, here we go. Soul Trip. Soul Trip. Is this a freshwater party or what? I said, is this a freshwater party or what? Yeah. Just like I thought. Yeah.

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0: Another soul trip.
1: Tell them all.
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1: Girl,
0: you just a trip.
1: You just a trip.
0: Soul trip. 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

0: y'all feeling us tonight? 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I mean, goddamn, we gotta watch him all the time. You know, the more hyper he gets, the more illegal he gets, I think. I don't know. Watch him. Don't get cut. Don't get cut. All right. All right, what we got? What we got for the people? For the people?
1: Low throw.
0: What do we got for the people? That's kind of clever. All right, we got a few more for y'all. We're gonna try to keep it, you know, keep it grinding. That's what I enjoy. 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

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Party all night. 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

0: Party all night. 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Yeah. All right. Hey, I really think you guys could party all night. Really do.
1: The party just getting started.
0: Hey, Mo, chill, let me ask you something.
2: Yes, yes.
0: I've heard something comes out at night. I think it's the juice. All right, I've heard this.
2: The juice, it's the freaks too.
0: The freaks come out at night.
2: The freaks come out at night.
0: They all,
2: and I
0: you
2: think
0: know.
2: The juice is under the freak umbrella.
0: So, I think so.
2: Yeah, so it fits.
0: Exactly. All right.
2: We're gonna keep this one going.
1: Cause the freaks come out at night. The freaks come out at night.
2: Blah, blah, blah, blah. Fire and forget.

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Been giving it up since 92. It all started with the Upper Living Crew. It was J. Mercury Way, and we had it all.

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0: 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Thank you, Freshwater. This is a Freshwater party.
1: Fresh.
0: That's what I'm talking about.
1: Yeah. I think they're feeling it.
0: Freshwater comes out at night.
1: You're fucking hitting it.
0: They stay on up until the early night.
1: Freshwater stay.
0: All right, we got some more. We just gonna just boom, boom, boom. You guys okay with that?
1: Hit
0: boom,
1: us
0: boom,
1: with
0: boom,
1: some
0: boom, boom, boom, boom, boom, boom. You know what I mean? Like a machine gun. Bah, bah, bah, bah, bah, bah. All right. This one we call Step Ahead. Is it Step Ahead or we doing the same rhythm? Or? All right, y'all. If you've been saving that tight pinhead joint, that last herb that you had, you rolled before you came here, now's the time to blaze it up. Blaze that pinhead up. Wicked, wicked sound, wicked sound, wicked sound. Hip hop, hip hop, hip hop. Oh, let them feel it out. Oh, let them feel it out, feel it out. Let them feel it out, feel it out. Let them get it out, get it out. Let them get it right. It's another session, dude.
1: Session.
0: What you gonna do? Come and grind.
1: Don't you
0: I'm
1: listen.
0: Here. We come to the room.
1: Hear tell me this rhythm.
0: Not my move. I'm here with something to prove. Intimidation's really not my move. But I can blaze a tune. What you gonna do?

0: world is on my shoulder, but I can hold her, yo, I can hold her. Yes, I know the people will conquer, cause we protected by the Rasta. Feel the wage and the hate, feels like the golden age. But then it's like, you gotta keep the faith. No time to waste, my crew's on the case. We in a haze like a slap in the face. Each and every time we roll through your town, represent the masses strictly underground. Forget OZs, don't tease, we've all clowns. Stay a step ahead when the shit goes down. Each and every time we roll through your town, represent the masses strictly underground. Forget OZs, don't tease, we've all clowns. Stay a step ahead when the shit goes down.
1: You know it goes down. You know that
0: shit goes down. Stay a step ahead, yo.
1: You know that shit goes down.
0: Stay a step ahead, yo.

0: it sounds like it'll heartbeat. It's the voice of the street, stereo earthquake, designed to make your soul shake and your heart break as we vibrate. Open chill, cause energy's untamed. I'm in it for the love, not for the fame. Who's to blame for minds that are rearranged? It leaves a stain on my brain, can't get out the car. Keep building, plus we keep it fresh. Looking for the next hit, accepting nothing less. Then the formula's bound to impress. And juice up and impress. Each and every time we roll through your town, represent the masses strictly underground. Forget OZs, don't tease, we won't pass. Stay a step ahead till this shit goes down. Each and every time we roll through your town, represent the masses strictly underground. Forget OZs, don't tease, we won't pass. Stay a step ahead till this shit goes down.
1: Till the shit goes down.
2: Stay a step ahead.
0: Stay a step ahead, yo.
2: Yo, yo, the shit goes down. Stay a step ahead, yo.
0: That's it right there.
2: The shit goes down.
0: Y'all like that rhythm? Everybody grind it out. Grind it out. Grind it out. Grind it out. Stay a step ahead.

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If the lip that don't lip, just take a trip. Watch me rip it, don't you even trip. 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

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No time to waste, my crew's on the pace. 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Each and every time we roll through your town, represent the masses, strictly underground. Forget OZs,

0: crying yet? Are you awake yet?
1: Yeah, we only got a little bit of time, so we just gonna keep firing away if you don't mind.

0: You can make it happen. Get it started. I know it's hard to respond to that. I know. Yeah. Blah blah. Thanks for coming out.
1: Here we come again. Boom.

0: Appreciate the love.
1: Enough respect.
0: Yeah. Thank you, thank
1: you. Damn, I got enough love for y'all.
0: Y'all wanna hear some more music?
1: Sweet. That's sweet. Ooh. I swear, no audience.
0: Play one more.
1: No audience has never sung like you guys sung just now, right there.
2: So quiet.
1: I'm telling you, give yourself a round of applause, people. That's sweet. That's sweet. That's sweet.
2: Yeah, we gonna change it up.
1: That's right.
2: we gonna change it up.
1: Switch it. Yes. Switch it, man.
2: Y'all feeling the music tonight?
0: Yeah.
1: I like it.
0: I want you to give it up for Paul on the bass. We're gonna switch out.
2: Yeah.
0: Give it up to my man.
2: King Froggy.
1: We call him King Froggy on the bassy. We got Jay Bird on the drums. Give him some love, y'all. We got the man we call Kariki, K-Star, on the keyboards. Give him some love.
2: Yeah, yeah.
1: We got a man like Levi, dreadlock Rasta man. Get out of his way, you see him walking down the street. You know what I mean?
3: It's the phantom, yes, it's the anthem. Throw your hands up, motherfuckers.
0: All of that stuff aside, we are glad to be here for you all. Thank you for coming out.
1: True that.

0: Yeah.
1: Reaching out to all massive and
2: make
1: crew.
2: Some noise out there. Make some noise.
0: All of that and then some, oh yeah, all of that and then some, my brother.
2: Boo, boo, boo.
0: Love you, killer.
2: Yo, hey,
0: y'all make some
2: noise. Friday night, y'all.
0: Don't have to make some noise, but just love this man.
2: It's Friday night, guy.
1: Yourself, Gideon.
0: That's right. All right. This one called all of that and then some. Yeah. All the time.
2: Yo.
0: Because we all about the world. All about the rhythm with my rhyme. He said, "Want me off the bus another time, yeah." Me all tell you say, "Hey, God, what are the onions? Sweet, hold on, before I sing my song. Yes, I gotta take a moment.

0: Yes, I.
1: Yes. How you guys doing?
0: It's getting
1: doing
0: crazy.
1: This is every two song checking. Y'all doing good?
0: Nice.
1: All right.
0: Yo, yo, yes. This one is kind of, you know, we like to call it our dance number. So here it comes.

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1: West Coast sound, got West to stick coast. 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
1: that was all fun.
0: Just once the lyrics are done, they're not back.
2: Are we not doing Empress?
3: Is it?
1: Empress.
2: That's what's on the list.
3: Well, that's what's

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1: I'm telling you, you betcha.

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remember the first time we get put on my mind, always stay up on my mind.

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Watch out, don't get caught on the run. Watch out, don't get caught without your gun.